0: secrets I know got you stressed. Will I take those to my death? Haven't decided just yet. Yeah. 40 was such a bang. All of my offs, they des. Please don't put me to the test. They trying to get back on the net. I'm trying to get back in the flesh. Yeah.
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1: J.Y., turn me up. 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That's all my scammers and my kid money.

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2: All right, let's talk about it tomorrow. 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

less than 20, he 20 years old. I'm 25, I done beat up the road. Went from New York to Texas, not the way home. Hey, I'm from the country. We put hot sauce on a pork chop sandwich. The plug said he getting in from Cali, so he paying shipping and handling. I talked to some people, they told me you probably could blow. You just need a little management. Why I don't give a fuck about the industry? I find a plug and get rich off of cannabis. I don't give a fuck about the industry. I work a job as long as my son's great. I've been him with his music since bro used to cook me a beat on the lunch tray. I hate when they act throw it off. That boy wanna crash and it's down a one way. Born from that dirt south for real. We'll set the off on a Monday. Bubba said it was off on a Wednesday. I told my daughter he more like a brother to me.

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Get with us the Hoover Dam. If I did, I'm a shooter, man. Come from Georgia, deep down south. We grew up on Jeezy and Gucci, man. As my uncle would say on Gucci, man. We grew up on Friday and Poodle Tang. 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Lead a hoodie, come bite like a

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Ready. 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

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What? 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What they talking about? 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What they talking about? They ain't talking about none. What they talking about? They ain't talking about none. What they talking about? They ain't talking about none. Huh? They ain't talking about none.

I got the hot lunch mix with me and my boy DJ Gifted, and I got something else coming up that you might want to stay tuned for. Okay, but until then, let's keep the vibes going for the one time, man. Detroit, here goes. Party next door.

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1: All day.
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registered and qualified for some of that money, Detroit. And listen, man, I'm still taking requests. Tap in 313-298-1075 is the number. And listen up, Detroit. It's Throwback Thursday, man. Let's get back into the vibes for the one time. I know y'all remember this one, Rihanna.

0: aka Brush Street, from 10 a.m. to 1 p.m. Come pregame with us before the Lions take on the New York Jets. 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You can lock in with me on the phone lines, 313-298-1075 is the number. And don't forget, you can also hit me up on the gram at hot1075wgprdetroit or at Vintage Twan. Keep it locked. I'm back in 5 minutes. It's hot.
1: 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Let's go to the phones. 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Hi, can I speak to Diamond? Hey, Diamond. This is Tony. I work for DoorDash. We have a delivery with Diamond. We're having a hard time finding your address. Are you home right now?
2: Yeah. 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
1: It's a bag of money. Diamond Mason, this is Tony Rankin, the party king from Hot 107.5 WGPR. You are the VIP cash winner for the month of August. 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
1: She said DTE, keep the lights on, and back to school. 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Congratulations. 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
1: Yo. Hey.

closing things out for me on this Throwback Thursday. That's Young Jeezy and Akon. It's called Soul Survivor. It's out 107.5, playing the most hip-hop and R&B for the D in Detroit. That is my time. I truly appreciate y'all vibing with me. You can follow me on the gram at Vintage Twan. That's at VINTAGETWON. My boy Tony up next. I will catch you on these airwaves tomorrow at 10 a.m. Y'all be safe out there. Listen, man, let's keep the vibes going for the one time. Here goes Baby Chief. Do it.

everybody knows my name, my claim to fame. 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
0: every city I've been in, from Vegas, down south, Atlanta, Cali, in Detroit, of course I'm going to put on.

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DJ Gifted. Throwback Thursday. Want to thank Kaz and Will Van Trice representing Kaz. And also King. And the coach, Lamont Smith Sr., and the players are coming in from King. Both teams are right now

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1: Did you give your thanks for today?
0: Break out the champagne.
1: Are you living your best life?
0: Let's start it off sexy. What do you say?
1: It's Throwback Thursday. We getting ready to get outside, ma.
0: Lady say.
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0: 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Ronnell Best is going to be providing sound. Nothing better than good food and some good music, right?

Shame, ladies, do your thing. Just make sure you ahead of the game. You know, Missy feels super duper, but Prince couldn't get me change my name. Papa, Hooter can't say a slave again. No sign. Picture black saying, oh yes, I'm my sign. No. Got a Lamborghini, so I drive faster. What? Just to make the haters even freaking madder. What? Admit I'm the shit, name one Nevada. When I drop this record, hit.

Hey, we got to get out of here, man. Throwback Thursdays. It's been a blast, baby. Time for me to blow this popsicle stain.